your cigarette break. 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
0: 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I've been making a man with blonde hair and a tan, and he's good for relieving my tension. 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

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Finally doing something I've dreamed of for years. 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